Looking like a born again, living like a heretic, listening to Arthur Lee records, making all your friends feel so guilty about their cynicism. And the rest of their generation, not even the government, are gonna stop you now. But are you ready to be heartbroken?

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It's hard to say that I'd rather stay awake when I'm asleep, because my dreams are bursting at the seams.

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2: 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Are you the emperor?
3: My emperor.

yourself tonight. I'll take back the city for me. Take back the city for yourself tonight. Whoa.